0: Dit is Bo.
1: I've heard people say that too much of anything is not good for you, baby. But

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And I'm sure one of your friends is about to come over here, 'cause she's supposed to

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0: 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Maybe we're the ones who're getting older, but it's just getting older.
1: Dit is Bo.

0: Come on, come on. Show them.
1: This boogie is in my soul. This boogie is in my soul.
2: Dit is Bo.
3: In de zomer.